was born one morn when the sun didn't shine. 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We loaded 16 tons with old banana coal, and the star boss said, the world bless my soul. We loaded 16 tons, why do you get not the older and deeper in bed? Peter, don't you call me, 'cause I can't go. I owe my soul.

I was born one morning, it was listen rain. Fight men through a load of my better name. I'm a reason a king with my old mama line. Gonna have tongue wrong and make me hop on land. You know the